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2: The sky will clear tonight as the low hits a chilly 3 degrees. A sun-cloud mix tomorrow, the high of 14. Even chillier on a clear Friday night with a low of minus 1. Another sun-cloud mix and 16 on Saturday.
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3: The sky will clear tonight as the low hits a chilly 3 degrees. A sun-cloud mix tomorrow, the high of 14. Even chillier on a clear Friday night with a low of minus 1. Another sun-cloud mix and 16 on Saturday.
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3: The sky will clear tonight as the low hits a chilly 3 degrees. A sun-cloud mix tomorrow, the high of 14. Even chillier on a clear Friday night with a low of minus 1. Another sun-cloud mix and 16 on Saturday.
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I say you look so fine that I really want to make you mine. 4, 5, 6, come on and get your kicks. Now you don't need the money when you look like that, do you, honey?

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2: The sky will clear tonight as the low hits a chilly 3 degrees. A sun-cloud mix tomorrow, the high of 14. Even chillier on a clear Friday night with a low of minus 1. Another sun-cloud mix and 16 on Saturday.
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2: The sky will clear tonight as the low hits a chilly 3 degrees. A sun-cloud mix tomorrow, the high of 14. Even chillier on a clear Friday night with a low of minus 1. Another sun-cloud mix and 16 on Saturday.
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5: The sky will clear tonight as the low hits a chilly 3 degrees. A sun-cloud mix tomorrow, the high of 14. Even chillier on a clear Friday night with a low of minus 1. Another sun-cloud mix and 16 on Saturday.
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4: The sky will clear tonight as the low hits a chilly 3 degrees. A sun-cloud mix tomorrow, the high of 14. Even chillier on a clear Friday night with a low of minus 1. Another sun-cloud mix and 16 on Saturday.
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1: The sky will clear tonight as the low hits a chilly 3 degrees. A sun-cloud mix tomorrow, the high of 14. Even chillier on a clear Friday night with a low of minus 1. Another sun-cloud mix and 16 on Saturday.
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All right, that's it. Come on. 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
1: Good morning, I'm Dennis J. Puska. Unless you sleep past 10 o'clock Sunday morning, you'll have to rely on your Coleman stove or barbecue to cook breakfast in a big part of Cochrane. Northern Ontario Wire says electricity will be shut off between 7 and 10, affecting what it calls central customers. The map is on MyCochranNow.com. It's necessary to perform maintenance and replace and repair facilities that were damaged during the recent fire outside the old library on 3rd Street. The explosion of the new development in Northern Ontario resource sector is being helped along with new money from the provincial government for post-secondary education. Economic Development and Growth Minister and Timmins MPP George Perry has announced $10.7 million for Northern College as part of a new funding model. Perry says by offering more courses to train students in jobs for which there's demand, they'll have successful careers while also supporting world-class research.
2: Moving faster will contribute to our shared goal of taking advantage of more opportunities and continuing to keep our northern economy strong. And for our northern economy to be strong, Northern College has to be strong.
1: That new funding model is worth $6.4 billion province-wide. The Ontario government is opening applications for a new medical education Ontario Learn and Stay grant. Officials say the program will help more than 2,000 Ontario medical students studying to become family doctors in practice in the province. Backed by $220 million, the grant will cover the undergraduate medical school tuition, books, and other direct education costs if postgraduate medical students commit to working as family doctors anywhere in Ontario for at least 5 years after graduation. The province says based on the average attachment rates for family doctors, the expanded program could help up to 2 million people become or remain attached to primary care. And in Moose FM Sports, the Iroquois Falls Storm are on the road for two games this weekend. It starts tonight at 7 in Hearst when they meet the Lumberjacks. Then tomorrow night at 7, they're in Kirkland-Lake to play the Gold Miners. For these stories and more, go to MyCochranNow.com.
3: All things considered, a halfway decent-looking Friday, mainly sunny with some cloudy periods from time to time, high 13, low minus 1. That's the first time we've fallen below zero in a long, long time. Sunny tomorrow, high 16, and sunny with cloudy periods for Sunday, high 12.
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0: 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Good morning. Welcome to the Moose Morning Show. I'm Tim Routboyd. We have a great show coming at you today. Halfway decent weather as well. Bit of sunshine, some overcast, not expecting any rain. And heading into what can only be called a beautiful mid-September weekend. 272-6467 if you want to call in those birthdays. 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

Mike and the Mechanics, all I need is a miracle, Moose FM. 272-6467 to call or text, which is what Mike has done. 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Some of our staff have to move around a fair bit. Our parent company, Vista Radio Limited, is countrywide, all the way out to the BC

0: sea coast. So we fly people around a fair bit. And this is a question predicated on that. Mike asks, are you afraid to fly with all the recent news about small planes going down? And yeah, Mike, there have been a spate of crashes in recent days, but none of them with the kinds of airplanes we fly on. The smallest thing I might get on is a Dash 8. And most of us, if we're flying coast to coast, are on 737s or something similar. Are we worried? No. The bottom line is, it has always been true that small civil aviation aircraft like, you know, the Cessna 182, etc., are statistically more likely to experience a mishap. And yeah, there have been a couple of corporate jets that have had a bumpy ride now and again. But have you ever flown on one of those? Because I haven't.
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0: All things considered, a halfway decent-looking Friday. Mainly sunny with some cloudy periods from time to time. High 13, low minus 1. That's the first time we've fallen below zero in a long, long time. Sunny tomorrow, high 16. And sunny with cloudy periods for Sunday, high 12.
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1: Good morning, I'm Dennis J. Puska. Unless you sleep past 10 o'clock Sunday morning, you'll have to rely on your Coleman stove or barbecue to cook breakfast in a big part of Cochrane. Northern Ontario Wire says electricity will be shut off between 7 and 10, affecting what it calls central customers. The map is on MyCochranNow.com. It's necessary to perform maintenance and replace and repair facilities that were damaged during the recent fire outside the old library on 3rd Street. The explosion of the new development in Northern Ontario resource sector is being helped along with new money from the provincial government for post-secondary education. Economic Development and Growth Minister and Timmins MPP George Perry has announced $10.7 million for Northern College as part of a new funding model. Perry says by offering more courses to train students in jobs for which there's demand, they'll have successful careers while also supporting world-class research.
2: Moving faster will contribute to our shared goal of taking advantage of more opportunities and continuing to keep our northern economy strong. And for our northern economy to be strong, Northern College has to be strong.
1: That new funding model is worth $6.4 billion province-wide. The Ontario government is opening applications for a new medical education Ontario Learn and Stay grant. Officials say the program will help more than 2,000 Ontario medical students studying to become family doctors in practice in the province. Backed by $220 million, the grant will cover the undergraduate medical school tuition, books, and other direct education costs if postgraduate medical students commit to working as family doctors anywhere in Ontario for at least 5 years after graduation. The province says based on the average attachment rates for family doctors, the expanded program could help up to 2 million people become or remain attached to primary care. And in Moose FM Sports, the Iroquois Falls Storm are on the road for two games this weekend. It starts tonight at 7 in Hearst when they meet the Lumberjacks. Then tomorrow night at 7, they're in Kirkland Lake to play the Gold Miners. For these stories and more, go to MyCochranNow.com.
3: All things considered, a halfway decent-looking Friday. Mainly sunny with some cloudy periods from time to time. High 13, low minus 1. That's the first time we've fallen below zero in a long, long time. Sunny tomorrow, high 16. And sunny with cloudy periods for Sunday, high 12.
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0: Where can you find Christina Aguilera hanging out with Coldplay, Colin James, and Ed Sheeran? 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

0: Alanis Morissette, Ironic Moose FM. Now, it's interesting, after that song was released back in 1996, Morissette was being interviewed by Rolling Stone, and a particularly witty and on-the-ball reporter asked her point blank, are you aware that all of the examples of alleged irony in your lyrics do not in fact constitute even one example of irony? To which Morissette said, yes. Ironic, isn't it?
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0: Linkin Park, Somewhere I Belong, Moose FM. Good morning, I'm Tim Rout, 272-6467 to call or text for birthdays, anniversaries, anything you like. Some local celebrations. Happy 32nd wedding anniversary to Pete and Val Rogers. With love from Pete Jr., Marissa, and Sarah. And happy 21st birthday to Rachel from Cindy and Sandy. If you have someone to add to the list, let's have it. 272-6467.
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1: Good morning, I'm Dennis J. Puska. Unless you sleep past 10 o'clock Sunday morning, you'll have to rely on your Coleman stove or barbecue to cook breakfast in a big part of Cochrane. Northern Ontario Wire says electricity will be shut off between 7 and 10, affecting what it calls central customers. The map is on MyCochranNow.com. It's necessary to perform maintenance and replace and repair facilities that were damaged during the recent fire outside the old library on 3rd Street. The explosion of the new development in Northern Ontario resource sector is being helped along with new money from the provincial government for post-secondary education. Economic Development and Growth Minister and Timmins MPP George Perry has announced $10.7 million for Northern College as part of a new funding model. Perry says by offering more courses to train students in jobs for which there's demand, they'll have successful careers while also supporting world-class research.
2: Moving faster will contribute to our shared goal of taking advantage of more opportunities and continuing to keep our northern economy strong. And for our northern economy to be strong, Northern College has to be strong.
1: That new funding model is worth $6.4 billion province-wide. The Ontario government is opening applications for a new medical education Ontario Learn and Stay grant. Officials say the program will help more than 2,000 Ontario medical students studying to become family doctors in practice in the province. Backed by $220 million, the grant will cover the undergraduate medical school tuition, books, and other direct education costs if postgraduate medical students commit to working as family doctors anywhere in Ontario for at least 5 years after graduation. The province says based on the average attachment rates for family doctors, the expanded program could help up to 2 million people become or remain attached to primary care. And in Moose FM Sports, the Iroquois Falls Storm are on the road for two games this weekend. It starts tonight at 7 in Hearst when they meet the Lumberjacks. Then tomorrow night at 7, they're in Kirkland Lake to play the Gold Miners. For these stories and more, go to MyCochranNow.com.
3: All things considered, a halfway decent looking Friday, mainly sunny with some cloudy periods from time to time. High 13, low minus 1. That's the first time we've fallen below zero in a long, long time. Sunny tomorrow, high 16. And sunny with cloudy periods for Sunday, high 12.
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0: lawyers make us tell you. We're CHPBFM Cochrane. 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

0: Pearl Jam, Last Kiss, Moose FM. Now, there's a song with a really interesting and very long history. Well, the Jam released their version in the late 90s. The song was originally released back in 1961, written by Wayne Cochran, an American soul singer and songwriter. He wrote what is largely considered the first teenage tragedy song, Last Kiss, while living in Miami, Florida for a while. And in fact, the lyrics of the song are not fictitious. They relate a real car accident that had occurred locally. A few years later, in 64, Last Kiss was recorded again by a band called The Cavaliers. That made it all the way to number 2 on Billboard's Top 40. And yet the combined sales from those two versions don't come anywhere near touching Pearl Jam's 1998 cover. Denise Williams on the way, no doubt. Next.
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Denise Williams, let's hear it for the boy, Moose FM. 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
0: All things considered, a halfway decent-looking Friday, mainly sunny with some cloudy periods from time to time, high 13, low minus 1. That's the first time we've fallen below zero in a long, long time. Sunny tomorrow, high 16, and sunny with cloudy periods for Sunday, high 12.
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1: Good morning, I'm Dennis J. Puska. Unless you sleep past 10 o'clock Sunday morning, you'll have to rely on your Coleman stove or barbecue to cook breakfast in a big part of Cochrane. Northern Ontario Wire says electricity will be shut off between 7 and 10, affecting what it calls central customers. The map is on MyCochranNow.com. It's necessary to perform maintenance and replace and repair facilities that were damaged during the recent fire outside the old library on 3rd Street. The explosion of the new development in Northern Ontario resource sector is being helped along with new money from the provincial government for post-secondary education. Economic Development and Growth Minister and Timmins MPP George Perry has announced $10.7 million for Northern College as part of a new funding model. Perry says by offering more courses to train students in jobs for which there's demand, they'll have successful careers while also supporting world-class research.
2: Moving faster will contribute to our shared goal of taking advantage of more opportunities and continue to keep our northern economy strong. And for our northern economy to be strong, Northern College has to be strong.
1: That new funding model is worth $6.4 billion province-wide. The Ontario government is opening applications for a new medical education Ontario Learn and Stay grant. Officials say the program will help more than 2,000 Ontario medical students studying to become family doctors in practice in the province. Backed by $220 million, the grant will cover the undergraduate medical school tuition, books, and other direct education costs if postgraduate medical students commit to working as family doctors anywhere in Ontario for at least 5 years after graduation. The province says based on the average attachment rates for family doctors, the expanded program could help up to 2 million people become or remain attached to primary care. And in Moose FM Sports, the Iroquois Falls Storm are on the road for two games this weekend. It starts tonight at 7 in Hearst when they meet the Lumberjacks. Then tomorrow night at 7, they're in Kirkland-Lake to play the Gold Miners. For these stories and more, go to MyCochranNow.com.
3: All things considered, a halfway decent-looking Friday. Mainly sunny with some cloudy periods from time to time. High 13, low minus 1. That's the first time we've fallen below zero in a long, long time. Sunny tomorrow, high 16. And sunny with cloudy periods for Sunday, high 12.
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0: Jan Arden, can I be your girl? 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Got a couple of local celebrations. Happy 32nd wedding anniversary to Pete and Val Rogers, with love from Pete Jr., Marissa, and Sarah. And happy 21st birthday to Rachel Palome. I hope that's how you say it, from Cindy and Sandy. Tomorrow from 10 to 4 along 6th Avenue, it's Shop the Block. 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Drop by, pick up a little tidbit, knick-knack kind of deal, and help support the food bank. For more information, get a hold of artists or go to their Facebook page. Paying some bills, Robert Palmer after that.
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0: Brian Adams, Diana Moose FM. We have the dad joke coming up at 10 past 8. Feel free to suggest one. Keep it clean, keep it short. And if you're looking for Moose merchandise, mooseware.shop. Getting to a backlog of your texts and emails. 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It costs more and more every year to keep it going, and I think I'm going to have to weld the frame this year. 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Dan, thank you very much. Actually, you know, brother, you should probably be less concerned about the government tracking you than a criminal tracking your wife.
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1: Good morning, I'm Dennis J. Puska. Unless you sleep past 10 o'clock Sunday morning, you'll have to rely on your Coleman stove or barbecue to cook breakfast in a big part of Cochrane. Northern Ontario Wire says electricity will be shut off between 7 and 10, affecting what it calls central customers. The map is on MyCochranNow.com. It's necessary to perform maintenance and replace and repair facilities that were damaged during the recent fire outside the old library on 3rd Street. The explosion of the new development in Northern Ontario resource sector is being helped along with new money from the provincial government for post-secondary education. Economic Development and Growth Minister and Timmins MPP George Perry has announced $10.7 million for Northern College as part of a new funding model. Perry says by offering more courses to train students in jobs for which there's demand, they'll have successful careers while also supporting world-class research.
2: Moving faster will contribute to our shared goal of taking advantage of more opportunities and continuing to keep our northern economy strong. And for our northern economy to be strong, Northern College has to be strong.
1: That new funding model is worth $6.4 billion province-wide. The Ontario government is opening applications for a new medical education Ontario Learn and Stay grant. Officials say the program will help more than 2,000 Ontario medical students studying to become family doctors in practice in the province. Backed by $220 million, the grant will cover the undergraduate medical school tuition, books, and other direct education costs if postgraduate medical students commit to working as family doctors anywhere in Ontario for at least 5 years after graduation. The province says based on the average attachment rates for family doctors, the expanded program could help up to 2 million people become or remain attached to primary care. 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It starts tonight at 7 in Hearst when they meet the Lumberjacks. Then tomorrow night at 7, they're in Kirkland Lake to play the Gold Miners. For these stories and more, go to MyCochranNow.com.
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4: All things considered, a halfway decent-looking Friday, mainly sunny with some cloudy periods from time to time. High 13, low minus 1. That's the first time we've fallen below zero in a long, long time. Sunny tomorrow, high 16. And sunny with cloudy periods for Sunday, high 12.
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1: And now, it's time for the dad joke of the day. 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
0: My grief counselor passed away recently. He was so good at his job. I could care less.
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0: You two still haven't found what I'm looking for, Moose FM. What drives the North? People. And especially people who own businesses. So this month and next, we're focusing on some of the most important, influential businesses in our culture, like Northern College. Now you might be saying to yourself, not for me. I don't want to be an auto mechanic. I'm not looking to get into mining. I'm more of a pencil pusher. Well, great. Northern College's most popular courses right now are business and computer engineering. If you're looking to make a change, give Northern College a try. If you're getting ready to graduate high school, consider carefully making Northern College your next career step.
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2: The Haley Berry School of Mines legacy is more than 100 years long. It has influenced mining nationally and internationally. Northern College Dean of Mining, Trades, Technology, and Apprenticeships, Jamie Johnson, says graduates are shaping policy and running mines. They attribute their success to the school. Johnson says rejuvenation at HSM is in response to the national priority of critical minerals that leads to vast economic investment and development, especially in Northern Ontario.
3: We keep saying we're the hub of mining. George Perriot says we're the epicenter of mining. All roads lead to Timmins, right? So we are in a very unique position to build the school's legacy into something that will shape the future of Canada, Canadian mining professionals. We're very excited.
2: Following extensive consultation with professionals, Northern College now has a mining engineering technician curriculum that's competency-based, not content-heavy.
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0: All things considered, a halfway decent looking Friday, mainly sunny with some cloudy periods from time to time. High 13, low minus 1. That's the first time we've fallen below zero in a long, long time. Sunny tomorrow, high 16, and sunny with cloudy periods for Sunday, high 12.
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1: Good morning, I'm Dennis J. Puska. Unless you sleep past 10 o'clock Sunday morning, you'll have to rely on your Coleman stove or barbecue to cook breakfast in a big part of Cochrane. Northern Ontario Wire says electricity will be shut off between 7 and 10, affecting what it calls central customers. The map is on MyCochranNow.com. It's necessary to perform maintenance and replace and repair facilities that were damaged during the recent fire outside the old library on 3rd Street. The explosion of the new development in Northern Ontario resource sector is being helped along with new money from the provincial government for post-secondary education. Economic Development and Growth Minister and Timmins MPP George Perry has announced $10.7 million for Northern College as part of a new funding model. Perry says by offering more courses to train students in jobs for which there's demand, they'll have successful careers while also supporting world-class research.
2: Moving faster will contribute to our shared goal of taking advantage of more opportunities and continuing to keep our northern economy strong. And for our northern economy to be strong, Northern College has to be strong.
1: That new funding model is worth $6.4 billion province-wide. The Ontario government is opening applications for a new medical education Ontario Learn and Stay grant. Officials say the program will help more than 2,000 Ontario medical students studying to become family doctors in practice in the province. Backed by $220 million, the grant will cover the undergraduate medical school tuition, books, and other direct education costs if postgraduate medical students commit to working as family doctors anywhere in Ontario for at least 5 years after graduation. The province says based on the average attachment rates for family doctors, the expanded program could help up to 2 million people become or remain attached to primary care. And in Moose FM Sports, the Iroquois Falls Storm are on the road for 2 games this weekend. It starts tonight at 7 in Hearst when they meet the Lumberjacks. Then tomorrow night at 7, they're in Kirkland Lake to play the Gold Miners. For these stories and more, go to MyCochranNow.com.
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5: All things considered, a halfway decent looking Friday, mainly sunny with some cloudy periods from time to time, high 13, low minus 1. That's the first time we've fallen below zero in a long, long time. Sunny tomorrow, high 16, and sunny with cloudy periods for Sunday, high 12.
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0: 38 Special, Hold On Loosely, Moose FM. Keep in mind that in Cochrane, if you live west of Lake Commando this Sunday from 7 to 10 a.m., there's a scheduled power outage. Remember that structure fire they had in the area wee ways back? 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

0: Carl Wolf, Africa, Moose FM. Some local celebrations. Happy 32nd wedding anniversary to Pete and Val Rogers. With love from Pete Jr., Marissa, and Sarah. And happy 21st birthday to Rachel Palome from Cindy and Sandy. You got somebody you want to add to the list? 272-6467. 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
1: Good morning, I'm Dennis J. Puska. Unless you sleep past 10 o'clock Sunday morning, you'll have to rely on your Coleman stove or barbecue to cook breakfast in a big part of Cochrane. Northern Ontario Wire says electricity will be shut off between 7 and 10, affecting what it calls central customers. The map is on MyCochranNow.com. It's necessary to perform maintenance and replace and repair facilities that were damaged during the recent fire outside the old library on 3rd Street. The explosion of the new development in Northern Ontario resource sector is being helped along with new money from the provincial government for post-secondary education. Economic Development and Growth Minister and Timmins MPP George Perry has announced $10.7 million for Northern College as part of a new funding model. Perry says by offering more courses to train students in jobs for which there's demand, they'll have successful careers while also supporting world-class research.
2: Moving faster will contribute to our shared goal of taking advantage of more opportunities and continue to keep our northern economy strong. And for our northern economy to be strong, Northern College has to be strong.
1: That new funding model is worth $6.4 billion province-wide. The Ontario government is opening applications for a new medical education Ontario Learn and Stay grant. Officials say the program will help more than 2,000 Ontario medical students studying to become family doctors in practice in the province. Backed by $220 million, the grant will cover the undergraduate medical school tuition, books, and other direct education costs if postgraduate medical students commit to working as family doctors anywhere in Ontario for at least 5 years after graduation. The province says based on the average attachment rates for family doctors, the expanded program could help up to 2 million people become or remain attached to primary care. And in Moose FM Sports, the Iroquois Falls Storm are on the road for two games this weekend. It starts tonight at 7 in Hearst when they meet the Lumberjacks. Then tomorrow night at 7, they're in Kirkland Lake to play the Gold Miners. For these stories and more, go to MyCochranNow.com.
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5: All things considered, a halfway decent looking Friday, mainly sunny with some cloudy periods from time to time, high 13, low minus 1. That's the first time we've fallen below zero in a long, long time. Sunny tomorrow, high 16, and sunny with cloudy periods for Sunday, high 12.
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0: Aubrey Drake Graham, born October 24th, 1986, is a world-renowned Canadian rapper, singer, songwriter, actor, and entrepreneur. He's widely recognized as one of the most commercially successful and influential music figures of the 21st century. He pioneered a distinct genre-fluid style that blends introspective, hard-hitting rap with melodic contemporary R&B. And Drake began his public career not in music, but in acting. 2001, starring as a wheelchair-bound high school basketball star, Jimmy Brooks, on the popular Canadian teen drama, Degrassi, The Next Generation.
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1: All things considered, a halfway decent-looking Friday, mainly sunny with some cloudy periods from time to time. High 13, low minus 1. That's the first time we've fallen below zero in a long, long time. Sunny tomorrow, high 16. And sunny with cloudy periods for Sunday, high 12.
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0: 8 seconds, Kissy, when it's dangerous, Moose FM, and we have a brand new feature we're going to be bringing you every week, the Pulse Connection. And our good friend Brent Morphy, who's the owner of Wallace Drugs, has agreed to sit in for a few episodes. Brent, what exactly inspired you to become a pharmacist?
1: So honestly, it all started with one practitioner. When I was 16, our neighborhood Rexall pharmacist, Suki Nam, was our family's pharmacist. I'd been put on Accutane and was having a pretty severe reaction. And my dermatologist was really encouraging me to push through this reaction, something that we now know is quite serious. You know, Suki took it incredibly seriously. She provided me with excellent advice that allowed me to go back to speak to the specialist and really advocate for myself as a patient. And I landed on a topical treatment on her suggestion that was much more tolerable than the medication the specialist had given me. She also gave me a very simple skincare routine that a 16-year-old boy would actually follow.
0: I should say Accutane is for acne.
1: Yes? It's for acne, yes.
0: Yeah, okay.
1: It's an acne medication, and it can have some very severe side effects, and sure. It really does require very close monitoring, and I unfortunately was experiencing one of them. And that was sort of a moment where, for as a teenager anyways, it clicked that, you know, a pharmacist isn't someone that just sort of hands you a bag across a counter. They're the person who's in your corner when it comes to medication treatment and health maintenance. And so that was something that I considered was an option for me as I went through my university career, and something I always kept in mind.
0: And our thanks go out to Brent Morphy, owner of Wallace Drugs, for helping us out with our new healthcare feature, the Pulse Connection, which is scheduled to air about this time every Friday.
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0: Genesis, tonight, Moose FM. Well, look at that. Another week gone by. The end of the Friday morning show. I'm Tim Rout. Thank you so much for listening. Have yourself a wonderful weekend. Stay safe. Have fun. God willing. We'll see you Monday.
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I don't wanna go to bed without you. 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
2: Mix of sun and cloud this afternoon, high 13, falling off to minus 1 overnight. That's the first time we've been in the negatives for several months. Sunny tomorrow, high 16, mainly overcast for Sunday, high 12.
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2: Mix of sun and cloud this afternoon, high 13, falling off to minus 1 overnight. That's the first time we've been in the negatives for several months. Sunny tomorrow, high 16, mainly overcast for Sunday, high 12.
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7: Mixes on a cloud this afternoon, high 13, falling off to minus 1 overnight. That's the first time we've been in the negatives for several months. Sunny tomorrow, high 16, mainly overcast for Sunday, high 12.
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6: Mix of sun and cloud this afternoon, high 13, falling off to minus 1 overnight. That's the first time we've been in the negatives for several months. Sunny tomorrow, high 16, mainly overcast for Sunday, high 12.
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1: Good afternoon. I'm Dennis J. Puska. Unless you sleep past 10 o'clock Sunday morning, you'll have to rely on your Coleman stove or barbecue to cook breakfast in a big part of Cochrane. Northern Ontario wires say the electricity will be shut off between 7 and 10, affecting what it calls central customers. The map is on MyCochranNow.com. It is necessary to perform maintenance and replace repair facilities that were damaged during the recent fire outside the old library on 3rd Street. The explosion of the new development in the Northern Ontario resource sector is being helped along with new money from the provincial government for post-secondary education. Economic Development and Growth Minister and Timmins MPP George Berry has announced $10.7 million for Northern College. It's part of the new funding model. Perry says by offering more courses to train students in jobs for which there's demand, they'll have successful careers while also supporting world-class research.
2: Moving faster will contribute to our shared goal of taking advantage of more opportunities and continuing to keep our northern economy strong. And for our northern economy to be strong, Northern College has to be strong.
1: That new funding model is worth $6.4 billion province-wide. There's a format change for the Meet the Candidates event in Iroquois Falls next Wednesday night. Chamber of Commerce Organizing Committee member Stephanie Delorier confirms that off the top at 6 o'clock will be self-introductions. Council candidates will each have 1 minute. Both mayoral candidates get 2 minutes. Then between 6:30 and 9, the open house meet and greet format kicks in which each candidate assigned a table. The event is at the Iroquois Falls Community Hall on Union Street. The Northern Service Deliverers Association says a new report on homelessness is reinforcing the urgency of investing in solutions that recognize the unique housing, health, and service delivery realities of the North. The group points out to the report of the Ontario Finance Accountability Office that shows Timmins with the highest rate of unhoused people at just under 1,100 per 100,000 population. NASDA is calling on government to develop an integrated Northern Ontario investment scenario combining housing capital, operating funding, mental health, and substance use supports totaling nearly $436 million annually for 10 years. And in Moose FM Sports, the Iroquois Falls Storm are on the road for 2 games this weekend in Northern Ontario Junior Hockey League action. It all starts tonight at 7 in Hearst when they face the Lumberjacks. Then tomorrow night at 7, they're in Kirkland-Lake to take on the Gold Miners. For these stories and more, go to MyCochranNow.com.
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5: Mix of sun and cloud this afternoon, high 13, falling off to minus 1 overnight. That's the first time we've been in the negatives for several months. Sunny tomorrow, high 16, mainly overcast for Sunday, high 12.
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3: Mix of sun and cloud this afternoon, high 13, falling off to minus 1 overnight. That's the first time we've been in the negatives for several months. Sunny tomorrow, high 16, mainly overcast for Sunday, high 12.
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5: Mix of sun and cloud this afternoon, high 13, falling off to minus 1 overnight. That's the first time we've been in the negatives for several months. Sunny tomorrow, high 16, mainly overcast for Sunday, high 12.
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6: No moose came anywhere near the making of this commercial.
7: Mix of sun and cloud this afternoon, high 13, falling off to minus 1 overnight. That's the first time we've been in the negatives for several months. Sunny tomorrow, high 16, mainly overcast for Sunday, high 12.
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1: And we got a pretty exciting afternoon show for you today, because I had an opportunity to sit down with two amazing artists. Jade Eagleson, country music artist right here from Canada, and Tyla Rodriguez, who is a country music artist from Australia. Now, why are we doing some country music things on Moose FM today? Well, because the genre is doing something that is very unheard of. They are doing this artist exchange program, right? It's the Canada-Australian Country Music Exchange Initiative. And kind of like an exchange program from school, we'll be sending Jade Eagleson over to Australia, and Tyla Rodriguez is coming here to Canada to spend some time. So we got both of them ready. They're going to be joining me throughout the show. We're going to be chatting with them about, well, this exchange program. So can't wait. Let's dive into that here very soon.
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6: The forecast for the last week of summer, clear and minus one tonight, sunny and 16 tomorrow, a chance of showers tomorrow night and Sunday, the low around 7, Sunday's high about 12.
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0: The Sheepdogs and Take Me For A Ride, Moose FM, and joined today with Tyler Rodriguez and Jade Eagleson. They are the two artists that are doing the International Country Music Exchange Program, going to each other's countries. So let's dive back into that conversation. Every country has its scary wildlife. So what is that one animal you are hoping to avoid, Jade?
1: In Australia?
0: Yes.
1: I think all of them, to be honest.
2: Probably a good choice, yes.
1: I think, yeah. My son watches all these like different things on like dangerous critters, and all of them are from Australia. So I'm like, I don't know.
0: Tyler, can you confirm this? Are all the scary critters from Australia?
2: Yes, I if I am correct, I think we house some of the deadliest creatures in Australia, and so that is a fair choice. But you can get close to the koalas. The koalas are nice and cuddly, just not in the wild. Go to a sanctuary and pat the koalas and the kangaroos, because if you try and get up close to them in the wild, they will also probably try to harm you very much. So, but get out and hug a koala.
0: Now, Tyler, is there one animal you're hoping to avoid during your stay in Canada?
2: I'm sure that there are a few I should be staying away from, but I have this terrible thing where I love animals so much. I have been wanting to see a bear, and everyone's like, stay away from the bears. You don't want to see a bear. So I don't know if there's one that I'm trying to avoid. I don't know. I want to see them all. Is there one that I should be avoiding though? Probably a bear is one of them. I really want to see a moose too.
1: I've seen them in the fields quite a bit, but like we're driving back from Alberta. Back home when I started pursuing the whole country thing. But there's a moose in the ditch, and my dad was driving at that point. And I remember looking out the driver's side window, and it was in the ditch, and it still looked taller than the truck.
2: And wow.
1: Massive, absolutely massive.
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8: The forecast for the last week of summer, clear and -1 tonight, sunny and 16 tomorrow, a chance of showers tomorrow night and Sunday, the low around 7, Sunday's high about 12.
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0: Vertical Horizon, everything you want, Moose FM. And yes, today had the chance to chat with Jade Eagleson and Tyler Rodriguez. They are participating in the music exchange program between Canada and Australia. Now, Jade, while Tyler is out on an adventure, she happens to stumble upon a black bear. What should she do?
1: Well, bear spray if you got it. Black bears, from what I've heard, you just really calmly walk away. The second you start running, they want to run. But if you can slowly move away from the situation, then you should be good. But if they start approaching you, make a ton of noise. That's the number one thing. And if that doesn't work, then maybe try running for as long as you can.
2: Okay, so there's definitely no option to befriend the bear.
1: No.
2: Okay, noted.
0: And everything there checked out from what I see. Don't run. Fight it with all the aggression you can possibly muster.
2: Okay.
0: That's at least.
1: You sure this isn't coming from like Russia?
0: Yeah, it sounds kind of like that. Now, Tyler, similar question. Jade is out on an adventure, okay? And he happens to stumble upon a tiger snake. What should he do?
2: Very similar thing. Definitely don't try and befriend the snake. But yes, I would stay as still as you possibly can. And then just, yeah, if it's kind of coming near you, just don't move a muscle. That's your safest option. But if it's kind of away, you just want to tiptoe very slowly. Yeah. Again, don't run. Make as little movement as you can.
0: Wait, how fast can a tiger snake go?
2: I don't know. And I don't want to know. but I'm pretty sure they would go pretty quick. They will chase you down and you're more likely to get out safe if you just move very slowly. Don't threaten the snake.
0: Jade, the look on your face says, I just don't want to run into one at all right now.
1: I don't know what a tiger snake is. Is it like a fast snake? I don't know. Is it a faster snake?
0: Honestly, I just spent the morning like, oh, what are the scariest things that you should stay away from while in Australia?
2: I mean, all I know is they are venomous. They are very venomous. So just, just stay out of just don't go in any shrubby areas, especially in Queensland. Just stay on the path. If there's a path, stay on it.
1: That's my son loves snakes and all that stuff. So he's going to be looking for that kind of thing.
2: Keep him close.
0: Get the kid leash. Every now and then you see a parent with their kid on a leash, get one.
1: Well, he's going to be 7 by then. I don't know.
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0: Lady Gaga and Bad Romance. Oh, that wasn't the button I wanted. 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
1: Tyla Rodriguez, Jade Eagleson, Country Music Exchange Initiative between Canada and Australia. 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
0: I'm going to give you a slang term, and basically I want the other person to then explain what that is. So gotcha. We're going to start with you, Jade. Jade, what is a budgie smuggler?
2: Oh, God. someone that harvests chickens or something? I don't know.
3: You know what? I feel like that's a fair guess. That is a fair guess. A budgie smuggler is a... I don't even know what you would call them here. They're like a... You know, like the Speedos, like not swimming trunks, like my boys usually wear, like, I guess, board shorts or like swimming shorts, but these are like the triangles, you know, the triangles.
0: Jade, will you be wearing any budgie smugglers while you're in Australia?
2: I don't think so.
3: I don't think your wife would appreciate it. Trust me, I wouldn't if my partner wore them.
0: Tyla, what does it mean when there's a kerfuffle?
3: Oh, I think we say something similar at home. A kerfuffle. It's like a situation is like messed up, or you know, where something's going wrong. It's like we're in a kerfuffle, right?
2: Yeah, that's good. That's pretty much it.
0: All right, one for Tyla so far.
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8: The forecast for the last week of summer, clear at -1 tonight, sunny and 16 tomorrow, a chance of showers tomorrow night and Sunday, the low around 7, Sunday's high about 12.
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1: I'm Bob McIntyre. There's a change in format for the Meet the Candidates event in Iroquois Falls next Wednesday night. Chamber of Commerce Organizing Committee member Stephanie Delorier confirms that off the top at 6 o'clock will be self-introductions. Council candidates will each have 1 minute. Both mayoral candidates get 2 minutes each. Then between 6:30 and 9, the open house meet and greet format kicks in, with each candidate assigned a table. The event is at the Iroquois Falls Community Hall on Union Street. The Northern Service Deliverers Association says a new report on homelessness is reinforcing the urgency of investing in solutions that require the unique housing, health, and service delivery realities of the North. The group points to a report from Ontario's Financial Accountability Office that shows Cochrane District with the highest rate of unhoused people, just under 1,100 per 100,000 population. NASDA is calling on government to develop an integrated Northern Ontario investment scenario, combining housing capital, operating funding, mental health, and substance use supports, totaling nearly $436 million annually over 10 years. Now that this year's Take Back the Night marches are over, organizers are turning their attention to what they call next shift. Julie Nobert-DeMarkey from Timmins and Area Women in Crisis says it's aimed at young men.
2: And really it's about acknowledging that as much work as we do, a lot of the work is after the fact. And what we really need to be doing is engaging boys and young men before the harm happens.
1: Nobert-DeMarkey adds that involves talking about consent, healthy relationships, and masculinity towards women that's respectful and accountable. She's hoping to have a youth engagement summit with boys in grades 7 to 10, featuring 4 male speakers. In Moose FM Sports, Iroquois Falls Storm are on the road for 2 games this weekend. It all starts tonight at 7 in Hearst when they meet the Lumberjacks. Then tomorrow at 7, they're in Kirkland Lake to play the Gold Miners. For these stories and more, go to MyCochranNow.com. The forecast for the last week of summer, clear and -1 tonight, sunny and 16 tomorrow, a chance of showers tomorrow night and Sunday, the low around 7, Sunday's high about 12.
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0: Our Lady Peace, somewhere out there, Moose FM. Jade Eagleson, Tyla Rodriguez, the Canada-Australian Country Music Exchange Initiative, testing their slang terms of each other's countries. Tyla currently leads 2-0. All right, we are now 2-0. Jade, what is a servo?
1: Oh, man. Someone that serves drinks? I don't know.
2: You know what, Jade, at least after this, you're going to be well prepped. You're going to be ready to go in Australia. When you get on stage, just use all of these words and everyone is going to love you. A servo is like a gas station.
1: Oh, okay. That checks out.
2: Yeah, we call them like service stations. So everything in Australia is just shortened. Everyone likes to shorten things. Yeah. So it's a servo.
1: Okay.
0: All right. Yeah. And here we are on our final one, Tyla. What is a double-double?
2: See, this is I do have an advantage here. I have learned this one. I think, is that like when you make a coffee order and it's like double cream, double milk or something?
1: Yeah.
2: I'm sorry, Jade. I feel like a bit of a cheater in this game.
1: Yes. That's all right. That's all right. I think there will be a rematch some one day.
2: Yeah. Australia will do this again. We'll do this again.
1: I wish my wife normally like feeds me answers to these kind of things. She's at the coffee right now, so I'm like, all right.
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6: The forecast for the last week of summer, clear and -1 tonight, sunny and 16 tomorrow, a chance of showers tomorrow night and Sunday, the low around 7, Sunday's high about 12.
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1: I'm Bob McIntyre. There's an exchange in format for the Meet the Candidates event in Iroquois Falls next Wednesday night. Chamber of Commerce Organizing Committee member Stephanie Delorier confirms that off the top at 6 o'clock will be self-introductions. Council candidates will each have 1 minute. Both mayoral candidates get 2 minutes each. Then between 6:30 and 9, the open house meet and greet format kicks in, with each candidate assigned a table. The event is at the Iroquois Falls Community Hall on Union Street. The Northern Service Deliverers Association says a new report on homelessness is reinforcing the urgency of investing in solutions that require the unique housing, health, and service delivery realities of the North. The group points to a report from Ontario's Financial Accountability Office that shows Cochrane District with the highest rate of unhoused people, just under 1,100 per 100,000 population. NASDA is calling on government to develop an integrated Northern Ontario investment scenario, combining housing capital, operating funding, mental health, and substance use supports, totaling nearly $436 million annually over 10 years. Now that this year's Take Back the Night marches are over, organizers are turning their attention to what they call next shift. Julie Nobert DeMarkey from Timmins and Area Women in Crisis says it's aimed at young men.
2: And really, it's about acknowledging that as much work as we do, a lot of the work is after the fact. And what we really need to be doing is engaging boys and young men before the harm happens.
1: Nobert DeMarkey adds that involves talking about consent, healthy relationships, and masculinity towards women that's respectful and accountable. She's hoping to have a youth engagement summit with boys in grades 7 to 10, featuring 4 male speakers. In Moose FM Sports, Iroquois Falls Storm are on the road for 2 games this weekend. It all starts tonight at 7 in Hearst when they meet the Lumberjacks. Then tomorrow at 7, there in Kirkland Lake to play the gold miners. For these stories and more, go to mycochranenow.com. The forecast for the last week of summer: clear and minus 1 tonight, sunny and 16 tomorrow, a chance of showers tomorrow night and Sunday, the low around 7, Sunday's high about 12.
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0: 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I hope you're enjoying your afternoon so far. Jade Eagleson, Tyler Rodriguez, I can't thank you both enough for your time today, your time to come here onto the show and talk about this exchange program. So I hope it is just an incredible adventure for the both of you. And thank you. Thank you so much for your time again. You're both so awesome. And I can't wait to, well, hear about all of this when it's wrapped up.
1: Thank you.
2: Thanks for having me.
0: All right. Thanks, guys. Have a wonderful day.
2: Thanks. See you later.
1: Oh, I'm knocking things over. Oh, man.
0: Perfect end. Perfect end. Oh, yeah. That's perfect. You guys have a wonderful time.
1: Using,
0: thank you again.
1: I'm using my wife's makeup bag to hold my phone up, and I just knocked things everywhere. Okay.
2: See you later.
1: All right. We'll see you guys.
0: See you guys. Thank you again.
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10: The forecast for the last week of summer, clear at minus one tonight, sunny and 16 tomorrow, a chance of showers tomorrow night and Sunday, the low around 7, Sunday's high about 12.
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0: Talking Heads, and she was Moose FM, and that is it. That is all for the special TGIF show. I hope you enjoyed the interviews with Jade Eagleson and Tyla Rodriguez, and hopefully we'll have a chance to maybe see Tyla perform if she is able to make her way down here in the near future. I know with her exchange program, I think she's spending a lot of time in the Alberta side of Canada, but as you heard during that interview, she's pretty excited to one day come check out Northern Ontario, the home of Shania Twain. And yes, thank you for listening. We'll be back again on Monday, same place, same time, right here, Moose FM. 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
1: I'm Bob McIntyre. There's a change in format for the Meet the Candidates event in Iroquois Falls next Wednesday night. Chamber of Commerce Organizing Committee member Stephanie Delorier confirms that off the top at 6 o'clock will be self-introductions. Council candidates will each have 1 minute. Both mayoral candidates get 2 minutes each. Then between 6:30 and 9, the open house meet and greet format kicks in, with each candidate assigned a table. The event is at the Iroquois Falls Community Hall on Union Street. The Northern Service Deliverers Association says a new report on homelessness is reinforcing the urgency of investing in solutions that require the unique housing, health, and service delivery realities of the North. The group points to a report from Ontario's Financial Accountability Office that shows Cochrane District with the highest rate of unhoused people at just under 1,100 per 100,000 population. NASDA is calling on government to develop an integrated Northern Ontario investment scenario, combining housing capital, operating funding, mental health, and substance use supports, totaling nearly $436 million annually over 10 years. Now that this year's Take Back the Night marches are over, organizers are turning their attention to what they call next shift. Julie Nobert DeMarkey from Timmins and Area Women in Crisis says it's aimed at young men.
2: And really, it's about acknowledging that as much work as we do, a lot of the work is after the fact. And what we really need to be doing is engaging boys and young men before the harm happens.
1: Nobert DeMarkey adds that involves talking about consent, healthy relationships, and masculinity towards women that's respectful and accountable. She's hoping to have a youth engagement summit with boys in grades 7 to 10, featuring four male speakers. In Moose FM Sports, Iroquois Falls Storm are on the road for two games this weekend. It all starts tonight at 7 in Hearst when they meet the Lumberjacks. Then tomorrow at 7, they're in Kirkland Lake to play the Gold Miners. For these stories and more, go to MyCochranNow.com. The forecast for the last week of summer, clear and minus 1 tonight, sunny and 16 tomorrow, a chance of showers tomorrow night and Sunday, the low around 7, Sunday's high about 12.
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2: The forecast for the last week of summer, clear and minus one tonight, sunny and 16 tomorrow, a chance of showers tomorrow night and Sunday, the low around 7, Sunday's high about 12.
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0: 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So, when impaired drivers get caught, they immediately lose their license and their vehicle is impounded. 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It's true that you should plan ahead instead. 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
4: The forecast for the last week of summer, clear at minus one tonight, sunny and 16 tomorrow, a chance of showers tomorrow night and Sunday, the low around seven, Sunday's high about 12.
5: 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Here's another classic on Moose 98.1.